0: was a legend to me because he was already called Man with a Thousand Moves. I used to always go to Mom and Pop's social club or nightclub, whatever you want to call it. It was the basement, really.
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0: What about countries like Amsterdam, where they have not so much legalized, but they've decriminalized, and they claim that it's helped crime and that it's helped addiction?
1: Amsterdam, when I've been there, you have to cross over bodies lying on the street because they're high on drugs. They're just lying on the corner. You have to jump over them when you want to go somewhere. 39.

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1: We aren't dealing with ordinary machines here. These are highly complicated pieces of equipment, almost as complicated as living organisms. In some cases, they've been designed by other computers. We don't know exactly how they work.

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divine kind, sharpen my mind, though thine override the kind who hate thy blind, jealous blind to never near divine supreme one. 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Swift, suave, sucker free, P.I., flirt, play, Mac, stars, cuteness, fluent with the hundreds, girls, baby, flowers, summer showers, as right as rain, no pain, stone heart operation, hustler, good guy, popular, particular, pretentious, I trip. Love and breaking workers potentially escaping. True to the caper, the phantom to the lawman. Vanish like vapor, erase a hater. Keep stepping, royal, righteous, majestic, ultra magnetic. Attracted to the girls, gotta get it the flavor. Intellectual participant, your highness festive. Sometimes belligerent, but up to par.

exposure, curvature, geometers, proportional circumferences laid between the two locations, 5,000 stadia, isosceles lift off and closed by equal sides of the unseen vertex cortex, spinal fluids, in comparison to precise radio angles when orbiture estimates are too high, quartile tori, longitude is either a curious nebulous star or perhaps a meteor, 6.2 inches diameter trying to pass the Saturn in Aries, Circe's hydraulics are biconvex, biconcave, bionics, the penetration of optical astronomy delineation during the 3rd millennium BC, including Confucius.

0: 12 star. Yeah. Brown and the 12 star. Yeah. Brown and the 12 star.
1: Hey, Betty, guess what I got? Jamie, you don't mean yes! New high fashion look for girls!
2: Yes, all new high fashion log for girls.
1: Why, she's beautiful. Uh-huh. And just look at all these high fashion outfits and accessories. I'm gonna dress her up like a bride.
2: Yes, girls have endless hours of fun playing dress up with new high fashion log. And don't forget dream date log.
1: Isn't it romantic?
2: Girls just love high fashion log.
3: Yes, log. All kids love log.

We aren't dealing with ordinary machines here. These are highly complicated pieces of equipment, almost as complicated as living organisms. In some cases, they've been designed by other computers. We don't know exactly how they work.

0: is someone else. Listen to me. I'm going to come into your thoughts. And at the same time, you will come into mine. Listen to me. You are not alone here. There is someone else. Listen to me. Listen to me. I am another being. I am inside you. Sense it closely.
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2: Computer working. Next interface.

0: And finally, police officials today identified a man who somehow managed to escape from maximum security custody last night.
1: John Luger was arrested last week following his theft of highly classified files from the United States Institute for Plague Research. Upon his capture, Luger told authorities that he had already leaked information from the files to several as yet unnamed local journalists. He claims the secret documents contain a safe and effective cure for the plague. The Institute has dismissed his charges as preposterous. Meanwhile, officials continue their search for the stolen files and the escaped Zero Man.
0: We'll have more on this story as it develops.
2: Those who know do not speak. 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

0: tiny crystal in the palm of your hand flashes its final message. 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
7: 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I am ready and I am out the door.

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1: 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characters followed, Echo, Golf, Mike, Whiskey, November, Echo, 4, Bravo, Golf, Oscar, Romeo, 7, Mantra, 7, Oscar, Juliet, Victor, 3, K-Pack, Romeo, Tango, Papa, Zulu, Papa, India, Papa, Lima, Tango, 4, 3, November, Romeo, Alpha, Yankee, Romeo, Sierra, 4, I say again,

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0: 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I'm Kathy. 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I ride with the meanest. I'm one of hell's bells on wheels. I've had everybody, but nobody's had me, not yet. And then Dan rode into my life, and I found myself in the middle of a three-way game, a jealous game. Jippo, Tampa, Crazy John, and Redbeard. They were my friends, but they traded me for a lousy chunk of shiny hot chrome. 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I called him cowboy, but he called my bluff. And that ain't easy when you're one of Hell's Bells.
1: Hell's Bells, in color, starring Jeremy Slate, Adam Rourke, and Jocelyn Lane. You'll believe it when you see it. This picture is rated M, suggested for mature audiences.
2: Is it just me? Or is it getting crazier out there?

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0: By the time you receive this cassette, I will have kidnapped one of your ladies. Now it's time for you to pay me the money that you owe me.
1: Hello?
2: Mr. Bannister.
1: This is he?
2: We have your wife.
1: How is she?
2: She's all right for now.
3: 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We want
2: 600,000 in old 20s.
4: I am Gunnery Sergeant Hartman, your senior drill instructor. From now on, you will speak only when spoken to. And the first and last words out of your filthy sewers will be... Do you maggots understand that?
5: Sir, yes, sir.
4: Bullshit, I can't hear you. Sound off like you got a pair.
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0: Oh, joy!
1: Hello, Williams here.
2: Yes.
1: Hello, Mr. Williams. I call you to tell one important thing.
2: Important thing?
1: Yes. Tell it now. Sorry. I won't disclose my name and address to you. It's your wish. Now, tell me the matter, mister. I need some money. Immediately.
2: Money?
1: This is not a bank. I know. I'm fully aware of my demand. What is the motive behind this demand? Necessity. Necessity for money. I'm not supplying money for necessities. So, you are not prepared to give money.
2: Yes,
1: I'm not. I realize that. But, it is because you don't have money or else.
2: Bloody.
3: Hello? Hello? Hello?

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0: Captain's log. Commander Hawk here on a 36-year mission to the Crab Nebula. We've made this trip dozens of times. You know, they say sometimes people go crazy on these long trips. They get the space madness. Space madness. Mr. Science Officer, commence relaxation period.
1: Aye, aye, Captain.

an underworld power more murderous than the Mafia, more gory than the Godfather. The combined forces of judo and kung fu karate explode across the screen in The Tong Father. The most ungodly father of them all. See the streets of China and Japan turn the death red color of the poppy as the dope king of Asia struggles for control in the final bloodbath of the martial arts. Terry Levine presents an Aquarius Films release. The Tong Father. The most ungodly father of them all.

0: Mrs. McNeil?
1: Yes.
0: I'm Father Mary.
1: Come here.
0: Thank you. Is Father Karras here?
1: Yes.
2: Father?
1: He's here already.
0: Father Karras.
2: It's an honor to meet you, Father.
0: Are you very tired?
2: No.
0: I'd like you to go quickly across to the residence, Damien, and gather up a cassock for myself. Two surplices, a purple stole, and some holy water. And, your copy of the Roman ritual, the large one. I believe we should begin.
2: Do you want to hear the background of the case first, Father?
0: Why? Especially important is the warning to avoid conversations with a demon. We may ask what is relevant, but anything beyond that is dangerous. He's a liar. The demon is a liar. He will like to confuse us. But he will also mix lies with the truth to attack us. The attack is psychological, Damien. And powerful. So don't listen. Remember that. Do not listen.
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1: The clear blue skies of Southern California turned blood red today when a squadron of F-16 fighter jets intercepted a small commercial airliner that accidentally strayed within 5 miles of Air Force One.
2: The President and First Lady were on their way to the Palm Springs Celebrity Golf Tournament. Fortunately, the security incident did not delay their scheduled appearance before enthusiastic crowds at the annual event.
1: On a more disturbing note, teenage youths armed with grenade launchers struck again on the streets of Los Angeles last night. One innocent motorist was killed, his wife and three children injured. Rival gangs say police are fighting for control of the downtown area's few remaining parking spaces. Mary?
2: And Unitas Today denied reports of setbacks in their search for a plague cure. A spokesman for the governing corporation said that 89Z, the latest experimental drug, holds definite promise for future research. The company points out that fewer than half the volunteer patients have actually died from their initial doses. Although surviving patients are said to be experiencing certain side effects, Unitas wants to assure the public that further tests are being undertaken on an accelerated basis.
1: All of us at Unitas are proud of our scientists, still working night and day to end the tragic epidemic, now in its 10th year.
3: Commerce is our goal here at Intergalactic FM. More human than human is our motto.

0: says Foos Franquets? None? Then you need the all-new International Log! Just tug its twig, and you'll turn your log into a talking tree, fluent in 5 foreign tongues! There's French!
1: Allez, viens, mon coco!
0: German!
2: Rushbidoit! Strudel!
0: Espanol!
3: Las cucarachas entran, pero no pueden salir.
0: Spanish!
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0: And of course, New Yorkese!
5: 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Can't you see I'm walking here?
0: Yes, Log! All nations love Log! 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

0: I am a banana!
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2: No, what are you...
1: Where's my money?
2: I don't have it yet.
1: Oh, my God!

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Message follows. Charlie, Zulu, November, Yankee, Quebec, Tango, Yankee, Foxtrot, Foxtrot, Bravo, 3, Golf, Delta, November, Juliet. Disregard this transmission. This is Ironwork out.

0: think you'd better do what he says, Mr. Kenny.
1: You now have 15 seconds to comply. You are in direct violation of Penal Code 113, Section 9. You now have 5.

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1: It was the first time that the blacks could run in and say, boss, the Indians are coming.
0: And Muhammad Ali.
2: I want y'all to saddle up and ride out. I'm the new sheriff in this town. I'm a bad nigga. Take it.
0: Black Rodeo, with music by Aretha Franklin, B.B. King, Ray Charles, and Little Richard.
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0: Good evening, I'm Mario Machado.
1: I'm Mary Ingersoll.
0: And topping tonight's headlines, another round of riots in the plague zone. Military authorities this afternoon reimposed a curfew and deployed hundreds of troops throughout the border area of the Eastern Plague Zone in an attempt to restore order and quell the violence that has left at least 12 people dead and more than 150 injured. Mary?
1: Hundreds of diseased demonstrators hurled rocks, bottles, and even prosthetic body parts at the besieged United peacekeeping forces in continued protest against the recently announced recall of defective euthanasia kits. Faulty toxin processing rendered nearly 20,000 of the popular do-it-yourself suicide kits virtually harmless. But good news, officials are now saying that replacement kits are being rushed into production and that suicide privileges should be restored within the next 24 hours. Mario?
0: That is good news. And still to come, more on that historic first sex-changed pregnancy in the San Francisco Bay Area.

0: please, please, no, no, I will watch Murder Capital Television as you say. Please, please, no, no, don't hurt me. I will watch all day. I will watch
1: Murder Capital Television.
2: 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I say again, this is Green Train. Green Train. 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

0: Dr. Frankenstein found the secret of life, but he lost control. Now, in a screen thriller, Frankenstein's Castle of Freaks, his monstrous creations, fantastic creatures break free. See Rosanna Brazzi, Michael Dunn, Edmund Purdom, and international beauty Christiane Royce in Frankenstein's Castle of Freaks, rated PG, parental guidance suggested.
1: They also use women to deceive the men. And while the men are thinking of sex, the ninja move in to kill. They are utterly ruthless.
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Niggas is all my down niggas in this motherfucker. 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All they family in this motherfucker. Lil Mouth, Lil Tony, my nigga Junior, my nigga Tootie. Good job, Eric in this motherfucker. Lil Stank, Lil Eric, Big Dad, Black Tony in this motherfucker. TB, Cocaine, Went Swatted, Poop Dude, Drake, Slickhead, T-Rex, PB, Kenny Young, F Young, Pookie Young, you know what I'm saying? Jabbar, Lil Mob, Tim, Pat, E-Dawg in this motherfucker. Big Shane in the Westwood, you know what I'm saying? Most definitely, motherfucker. What's up, Pug? You know what I'm saying? Like y'all niggas out there getting fired in this motherfucker. To me, this motherfucker, Lil Tasha, Big Tasha, Lady Blue, Victoria, Crescent, Black, Dave, Will, Quita, and the motherfucker. My niggas over there, SPB, Trini, Lala, Bill, Walker, Fellatine, Mitch, Hype, Riverside, Lil Fly, this motherfucker, Gangsta Black, Tommy, Spike, DJ, C-Line, Down South Players in this motherfucker, DJ, Nine, Wife, my nigga, Hardcore. And my niggas out there, Wilder Simmons, you know what I'm saying, with the killers and dope dealers there, you know what I'm saying, man, I be out there, man, soon I get through with this.

Man.

0: It's back. 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
1: They make it sound like they had, you know, an office the size of this with computers and they got 40 secretaries. It's just a bunch of bums down there.
2: Intergalactic. Yes, ma'am.

Major cities in all parts of the country, New York, Los Angeles, report plague victims falling dead in the streets, in their homes, at their work. The first symptom appears to be severe choking, followed by immediate unconsciousness. Death occurs within minutes.

Then took the wine, again gave thanks and praise, saying, drink this.

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0: How about a bike?
1: No.
0: A video game?
1: No!
0: Well, okay. You pick a toy.
1: I want... log!
2: Boy, oh boy!
0: Yes, log. All kids love log.

0: 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I'd kill you right now.
1: Murder Capital Television.
2: This is Ironworks out.

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0: talk about it. 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The law told them to quit asking questions or leave town. Maybe folks felt if they didn't talk about the thing, it would go away. But these curious college boys wouldn't stay away from Black Lake. And that was a mistake. The Creature from Black Lake is coming to a theater near you. A Jim McCullough production.
1: They're intelligent living creatures. You can't just wipe them out.
2: We gave them life. We have the right to take it from them. Please don't concern yourself. They are simply laboratory constructed animals, as are we.

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1: Get onto the Bellport siding.
0: Get the emergency crew ready and evacuate the plant immediately. 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You got 10 minutes if you're lucky. Get off my back, woman!
2: Mr. Barstow, I have two very dangerous prisoners on the loose.
0: I don't give a shit if your whole goddamn prison's on the loose. I got a killer train on my hands with three goddamn people on board, and I got no free tracks left to play with.
1: Frank.
0: So do me a fucking favor and get lost, or I'm gonna have your ass kicked out of here! On the double! You keep an eye on her. I'm gonna go take a leak.
3: Do that.

0: Hope you don't like it and want to do something about it. Yeah, I didn't think you wanted to back up that loud conversation. Wipe that piss off your face. And I want to hear any more crap out of you. If I don't get my convicts back, the prison will be out of control. You know what a riot in a maximum security prison looks like? Your brains are too small to imagine it. Now, where's the train?
1: Checkman.
0: I'm gonna kick your teeth and you're playing with me. You tell me real straight, got it? You tell me how to find that train with the helicopter.
1: Yeah. I'll show you.
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0: It's 6 o'clock. 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All residents of Santa Mira, please clear the street. 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Thank you. Have a very pleasant evening.
1: By the time you receive this cassette, I will have kidnapped one of your ladies. Now it's time for you to pay me the money that you owe me.
2: Hello?
3: Mr. Bannister.
2: This is he?
3: We have your wife.
2: How is she?
3: She's all right for now.
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0: RoboCop. Who is he? What is he? Where does he come from? He is OCP's newest soldier in their revolutionary crime management program. OCP spokesman claimed that the fearless machine has crooks on the run in Old Detroit. Today, kids at Lee Iacocca Elementary School got to meet in person what their parents only read about in comic books.
1: Robo, excuse me, Robo, any special message for all the kids watching at home?
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0: Yo, Tech, what up, those niggas in Cincinnati? What? I gotta come out there, son. Hold on a second.
1: Yeah.
2: Hey.
1: What's up?
2: Chilling.
1: What?
2: Working.
1: Yeah. You know what I'm saying?
2: Well, when you coming home?
1: I'm gonna be there later on.
2: Well, look, we need to talk, cause.
1: Ah, boy. Yeah.

0: What's the matter, Susie? What's the matter, Jill?
1: We're sick of our toys. We've had our fill.
2: Dolly's boring, and I hate the cook.
3: We want a new toy.
0: Well, let's have a look. It's Log for Girls.
2: I'll comb her hair, and I'll do her makeup.
1: Look at Log now. She's beautiful.
0: Yes, Log. All kids love Log.

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A natural tendency of ring material is to spread both toward and away from the planet. But the moons, in a complex interplay of gravitational forces, shape the rings and define their structure.

Mimas is the innermost of the larger Saturn moons, with an enormous crater, 80 miles wide and 6 miles deep. Mimas is thought to be frozen solid. Tephys, a moon scarred by a crater large enough to hold Mimas. And an ancient chasm more than 1,500 miles long. Dione, a moon with bright radiating patterns on one hemisphere and an underlying presence of craters. Rhea shows an icy face to the cameras. Bright streaks are probably fresh ice ejected from beneath its crust. Enceladus, an extremely bright moon that reflects more than 90% of the sunlight that falls on great plains of ice. A closer photograph reveals that it may be a recently active moon with internal heat that melted the surface. Iapetus, the outermost of the larger moons. The dark side contrasts sharply with a lighter trailing hemisphere, an oddity for which there is no present explanation. And Hyperion, an apparent fragment from the shattering of a larger moon, tumbling erratically in its orbit. The most intriguing of Saturn's moons is Titan, larger than the planet Mercury. It is the only moon known to have an atmosphere. Nitrogen and methane gases shroud Titan with dense clouds which our cameras cannot penetrate. The chemistry of this atmosphere is unlike that of any other. If we could descend to the surface of Titan, we might see ice mountains softly eroded by a persistent rain of complex chemicals and a deep chemical ocean, a strange parody of the oceans of Earth. Titan's atmosphere, like the ancient atmosphere of Earth, contains pre-life chemicals, but is too cold for life to evolve. The moons of Saturn have a direct influence on Saturn's rings. A natural tendency of ring material is to spread both toward and away from the planet. But the moons, in a complex interplay of gravitational forces, shape the rings and define their structure.

0: Mr. Williams here.
1: Hello, Mr. Williams. I call you to tell one important thing.
0: Important thing?
1: Yes, tell it now. Sorry, I won't disclose my name and address to you. It's your wish. Now, tell me the matter, mister. I need some money. Immediately.
0: Money?
1: This is not a bank. I know. I'm fully aware of my demand. What is the motive behind this demand? Necessity. Necessity for money. I'm not supplying money for necessities. So, you are not prepared to give money.
0: Yes,
1: I'm not. I realize that. But, it is because you don't have money or else. Bloody.
2: Hello? Hello? Hello?
3: 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Lekker, hè?
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4: Oké, jongens, stel maar af.
5: 10, 9,

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0: No. What are you...
1: Where's my money?
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0: 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We are your friends.
1: By the time you receive this cassette, I will have kidnapped one of your ladies. Now it's time for you to pay me the money that you owe me.
2: Hello?
0: Mr. Bannister.
2: This is he?
0: We have your wife.
2: How is she?
0: She's all right for now.
3: I know the cops are listening, so we'll keep this short. We want 600,000 in old 20s.

0: Please, please, no, no, I will watch Murder Capital Television as you say. Please, please, no, no, don't hurt me. I will watch all day. I
1: will watch Murder Capital Television.
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3: the Cybernetic Broadcasting System
2: devoted themselves wholeheartedly to the realization of what must be one of the most bizarre ideas that ever occurred to the mind of man. The construction of a time machine that would transport them to the realms of the beyond and bring them face to face with the gods themselves.